0: Are y'all ready for it? Touch somebody and say, are you ready for it?
1: This is how we praise him. Come and join us. We lift up the name of the Lord today.

0: Come on, let's put our hands together and let's welcome to the Rock Church of Virginia Beach. Come on, put your hands together all the way from Long Island, New York. Let's hear it for Pastor Donnie McClurkin.
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1: 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Come on. If you've been set free,

Psalm 63 says, oh God, you are my God. Early will I seek you. I thirst for you. I long for you. In a dry place where there is no water. 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Because your loving kindness is better than life. My lips will praise you. There's sometimes in the morning I get up and I just begin to sing to the Lord.

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Make your voice of worship. Make his praise glorious. Ask him to draw you near to him.

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This is not, I'm still standing and I barely made it and I crawled into the building and just pray for me, brother, nobody knows the trouble I seen kind of standing. When I was a kid, I had one of those things that you could punch it and it'd go down and it'd pop right back up because it was weighted on the bottom. That would preach, wouldn't it? So, this kind of still standing is, he's hit me with his best shot. Life has poured all it could on me. And I gotta bounce back in my spirit. 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
1: You're worth it. 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

0: 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Are y'all sure y'all want some more of that?
1: Yo, yo! Gamma, gamma, gamma! Anointed, appointed,

to tell you a story, because we made a declaration that I don't want us to miss tonight. We said, we are going to see what we're praying for. I didn't want y'all to miss that tonight. Somebody say, I'm going to see the very thing I'm praying for. Somebody said, give me a scripture to stand on. We're standing on the promises. Book of Acts chapter 12. The Bible says that Herod had captured and imprisoned Peter and James, the brother of John, and he put James to death and had the intention to put Peter to death. So they bound him in chains and they held him for several days. That was their first mistake. Because the Bible says that the church, that's you and I, made fervent intercession for Peter. And the Bible says that while the church was praying, an angel came and freed Peter. But the church didn't know it yet. So they were still praying. See, this just wasn't like pray for 30 seconds and say, oh, God, it's done, and just move on. But if we were supposed to do that, you'd have to remove the story of the persistent widow from the Bible. But it's there because we are supposed to keep asking. We're supposed to keep seeking. We're supposed to keep praying. So Peter didn't know if he was awake or asleep or if he was having a vision. So when he came to, he started to go to the house where they were praying. But who were they praying for? Peter, because they didn't know that the answer had already been released. So they were still praying. And Peter gets to the gate and he knocks on the gate. And the girl comes to the door and he says, it's Peter. And she's a little confused because they're in there praying for Peter. So how can Peter be out here if we're praying for Peter to be out of prison? But I want you to know tonight that the very thing they were praying for knocked on the door. I want you to know that we are in a season in the body of Christ

I would have fainted unless I believed to see the goodness of the Lord in the land of the living. I would have lost heart except I believed to see the goodness of the Lord in the land of the living.

Now remember earlier we said this thing is not about how well we sing. So just tell your neighbor, just look at him, say, excuse me. I don't mean to offend you, but I have a word from the Lord for you.

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Come on, clap your hands in the presence of the Lord. Come on, clap your hands in the presence of the Lord. Come on.

Come on, bless the Lord. Come on, bless the Lord. Come on, bless the Lord. Welcome tonight for a night of worship and praise to God.